Someone listening? Okay. Let me tell you the story of that guy. First you loved,

слухайте. Діджей FM. 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Honey, what's your hurry?

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1: 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Have you ever been in that situation where you just like, you just wanna, you know, you just wanna take it off? Take it off.

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But I can bet you never think a nightmare will ever look better in a dress. You probably never get any sleep. And twice a week I'm fucking depressed. 1 second I cry, then I'm laughing. I know it wouldn't make any sense.

Drink some margaritas by swinging blue lights. 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